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We're proud country fans. Woo! And we like it that way. Hell yeah! 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

0: Today's Best Country, CKDH, Riley Green. That's Change My Mind. 609 temperature, 3 degrees. Well, this Friday, Spring Street Academy, they will be hosting their annual Blue Nose Run. And some streets will be closed down to accommodate the student runners from schools across Cumberland County. Starting at about 10 a.m. and lasting till about lunch hour, Charles Street between Spring and Dickey, Dickey between Charles and Donald, Donald between Dickey and Spring between Donald and Charles will all be closed down to allow for the Spring Street Academy Blue Nose Run. Again, those should be for about 2 hours on Friday morning between 10 and 12.
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0: today's best country, Luke Combs, and Beer Never Broke My Heart. 6:16, temperature 4 degrees, 20. Our high for today with the clouds that are overhead right now kind of backing off as the day goes along. The Michael Jackson biopic, subsequently titled Michael, that's going to be starting to stream on video on demand platforms starting in less than a week, June 9th. The film so far just in theaters has raked in over $850 million globally, making it so far the second highest grossing musical biopic ever, right before Freddie Mercury's biopic. So again, if you did want to take in Michael Jackson's biopic, but you just haven't had time to get to the theaters to see it, starting June 9th. It will be heading to streaming sites.
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0: Sky is clearing up throughout today with a high to 20, 15 along the coast. Clear for tonight, low down to 8. Sunny tomorrow, high 28. Humidex, make it feel like 30. Right now, it is 4 degrees.
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1: Good morning. Newfoundland Ferries Limited has a backup ferry in place for the route between Nova Scotia and PEI this summer. The MV Sarema docked in Wood Island's PEI last week and will be used if there are issues with either the MV Northumberland or MV Confederation for the trip to and from Cariboo. The ferry service has seen multiple interruptions in recent years, from a fire on board the MV Holiday Island in 2022 to mechanical issues in 2024. It was reported in March that the construction of a new ferry by Transport Canada, which owns the ferries Northumberland Ferries operates, has been stalled since last July. Most municipalities in Nova Scotia offer video coverage of council meetings, but some are turning those cameras off now. 43 of 49 municipalities offer live streaming or connections via Zoom. The town of Annapolis Royal used to do live video streaming, but stopped because of concerns by its all-female council about their images being online. Councillor Heather Sadkowski tells CBC videos can be manipulated and shared to amplify harassment against local councillors. She said there are various examples of politicians across Canada, especially women, facing increasingly personal attacks online. DFOs issued more fishery closures in the Gulf of St. Lawrence due to the presence of endangered North Atlantic right whales. Temporary closures are now in effect for several fishing grids off western Cape Breton and northeastern PEI, as well as a large area off New Brunswick's Bay of Chaleur. The closures come after several instances of right whales being detected by acoustic buoys in the Gulf. The most recent detection pinged off a buoy around 12:30 yesterday morning north of PEI near the west coast of Île de la Madeleine. There is now a full seasonal fishery closure in that particular area. The closures, which require all fishing gear to be removed, are one of the measures implemented by DFO to help protect the endangered species. Canada is calling on the U.S. and Mexico to renew the Continental Trade Agreement. Canada-U.S. Trade Minister Dominic LeBlanc has sent a formal letter recommending the renewal of CUSMA as part of its mandatory review. LeBlanc travels to Washington today to meet with U.S. Trade Representative Jameson Greer. While formal Canada-U.S. negotiations have not yet begun, the U.S. and Mexico have already started talks. U.S. President Donald Trump has previously criticized the agreement, calling it irrelevant. The current CUSMA deal signed by Trump in his first term is set for review this year. In sports, the Vegas Golden Knights rallied from a 2-0 deficit in the first period to beat Carolina 5-4 in Game 1 of the Stanley Cup Final. Game 2 is tomorrow night. In the majors, the Blue Jays lost 4-3 to Atlanta, Baltimore down Boston 4-2, and Cleveland beat the Yankees 9-4. And Game 1 of the NBA Finals goes tonight in San Antonio as the Spurs host the New York Knicks. Now you're up to date. I'm James Faulkner.
2: Sky is clearing up throughout today with a high to 20, 15 along the coast. Clear for tonight, low down to 8. Sunny tomorrow, high 28. Humidex, make it feel like 30. Right now, it is 4 degrees.
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0: Take me back road. Good morning. 6:39 temperature. Still hanging in there. 4 degrees. 20 will be our high for today inland and along the coast. Expected to top out around 15 degrees. Well, coming up this weekend, this Sunday, to be exact, the Amherst Sea Cadet Corps. They are having their annual ceremonial review. That'll be coming up again this Sunday, June the 7th. The Amherst Curling Club. The event gets underway at 1 o'clock, where there will be static displays as well as team drill displays. If you are going to be in attendance for the event, they ask that you please be seated by 12:45 so the event can get underway right on the dot at 1 o'clock. So again, the Amherst Sea Cadets, they are having their annual ceremonial review coming up at 1 o'clock. The Amherst Curling Club, that'll be happening this Sunday.
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0: Jordan Davis on today's Best Country singles you up 651. Temperature holding in a steady 4 degrees. 20 will be our high for today with skies clearing up a bit later on this morning. Well, Prime Days are going to be a bit longer when the Amazon sales roll around. The Verge saying that Amazon is going to be extending its Prime Day deals this year. The deals will begin on June 23rd at 3:01 Eastern. That is 3:01 a.m., so 4:01 Atlantic time. They will run through June 27th at 3:01 Eastern a.m. as well. Prime members will be able to get early access, though, to many deals, and Amazon says that this year's deals will be focused more on groceries, household essentials, because of the poor economy. Sky is clearing up throughout today with a high to 20, 15 along the coast. Clear for tonight, low down to 8. Sunny tomorrow, high 28. Humidex, make it feel like 30. Right now, it is 4 degrees.
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0: today's best country, CKDH, Owen Riegeling. It's moonshines. Good morning. 7:09 temperature and still 4 degrees. We are getting ready to fuel your summer starting the week of June 22nd. You want to keep an ear out for our fuel alert and find out where we will be within the community. Come on out and scan the QR code that we will have. We are giving away $250 in gas every single week. That's starting again the week of June 22nd. So about two-ish weeks away, just over 2 weeks away, we start that. Again, the Fuel Your Summer contest. You want to keep an ear out to where we are in the community and get giving away $250 worth of fuel each and every week.
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0: Today's Best Country, CKDH, Ella Langley. And be her. Good morning. A 717 temperature in at 4 degrees still. High today, 2015, if you're out along the coast. Well, if you did not know, Colonel Sanders used to live in Mississauga, Ontario. And you can now own the Colonel's former home in Mississauga. It is for sale. The bungalow up for $1.5 million. The four-level home has four bedrooms, three bathrooms, a backup generator, two fireplaces, and a rec room. If you're wondering when Sanders lived in the home, he lived there between 65 and 80.
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0: Sky is clearing up throughout today with a high to 20, 15 along the coast. Clear for tonight, low down to 8. Sunny tomorrow, high 28. Humidex, it could feel like 30. Right now, it is 4 degrees.
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3: Good morning. Newfoundland Ferries Limited has a backup ferry in place for the route between Nova Scotia and PEI this summer. The MV Sarema docked in Wood Island's PEI last week and will be used if there are issues with either the MV Northumberland or MV Confederation for the trip to and from Cariboo. The ferry service has seen multiple interruptions in recent years, from a fire on board the MV Holiday Island in 2022 to mechanical issues in 2024. It was reported in March that the construction of a new ferry by Transport Canada, which owns the ferries Northumberland Ferries operates, has been stalled since last July. Most municipalities in Nova Scotia offer video coverage of council meetings, but some are turning those cameras off now. 43 of 49 municipalities offer live streaming or connections via Zoom. The town of Annapolis Royal used to do live video streaming, but stopped because of concerns by its all-female council about their images being online. Councillor Heather Sadkowski tells CBC videos can be manipulated and shared to amplify harassment against local councillors. She said there are various examples of politicians across Canada, especially women, facing increasingly personal attacks online. DFOs issued more fishery closures in the Gulf of St. Lawrence due to the presence of endangered North Atlantic right whales. Temporary closures are now in effect for several fishing grids off western Cape Breton and northeastern PEI, as well as a large area off New Brunswick's Bay of Chaleur. The closures come after several instances of right whales being detected by acoustic buoys in the Gulf. The most recent detection pinged off a buoy around 12:30 yesterday morning north of PEI near the west coast of Ile de la Madeleine. There is now a full seasonal fishery closure in that particular area. The closures, which require all fishing gear to be removed, are one of the measures implemented by DFO to help protect the endangered species. Canada is calling on the U.S. and Mexico to renew the Continental Trade Agreement. Canada-U.S. Trade Minister Dominic LeBlanc has sent a formal letter recommending the renewal of CUSMA as part of its mandatory review. LeBlanc travels to Washington today to meet with U.S. Trade Representative Jameson Greer. While formal Canada-U.S. negotiations have not yet begun, the U.S. and Mexico have already started talks. U.S. President Donald Trump has previously criticized the agreement, calling it irrelevant. The current CUSMA deal signed by Trump in his first term is set for review this year. In sports, the Vegas Golden Knights rallied from a 2-0 deficit in the first period to beat Carolina 5-4 in Game 1 of the Stanley Cup Final. Game 2 is tomorrow night. In the majors, the Blue Jays lost 4-3 to Atlanta, Baltimore down Boston 4-2, and Cleveland beat the Yankees 9-4. And Game 1 of the NBA Finals goes tonight in San Antonio as the Spurs host the New York Knicks. Now you're up to date. I'm James Faulkner.
4: Sky is clearing up throughout today with a high to 20, 15 along the coast. Clear for tonight, low down to 8. Sunny tomorrow, high 28. Humidex, make it feel like 30. Right now, it is 4 degrees.
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0: It's the latest from Tennille Towns on today's Best Country. Sunshine's free. Should be seeing some sunshine a bit later on today. Right now, cloudy. Should see sunny skies by this afternoon. 4 degrees at 7:39. Vogue Optical Web Poll question results in from yesterday. We asked you, do you homeschool your children? Number one answer was no, 66% of the vote. Not now, but considering it was second place at a quarter. And yes, I do homeschool my children. That was third, 8% of the votes. Our Vogue Optical Web Poll question for today with Alberta and Quebec. Considering a separation from Canada, do you think that we should be doing the same as a province here in Nova Scotia? Options yes or no. You can cast your vote in the Vogue Optical Web Poll question, ckdh.com.
1: 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But here's the thing. I don't want to talk. I became a member of Parliament because I wanted to listen. Because you know your problems better than anyone else ever will. So let's cut through all the noise, grab a seat, and work together in 2026.
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0: Today's best country, Kane Brown. And woman, good morning. 7:51, temperature 4 degrees, 20. Our high for today inland out along the coast should be right around 15-ish. Still a not bad day. Sunny skies expected later on as well. Over the past few days, we've been talking about a young lady originally from Amherst and now living in Halifax, Brianna Voss, doing a 200-kilometer, four-day walk from Lower Sackville all the way up here to Amherst. And yesterday, she arrived in town to conclude the journey. Brianna doing the walk to raise funds as well as awareness for Huntington's disease. And what a crew. She arrived in downtown Amherst with a lot of people from our community, meeting up with Brianna at Cumberland North Academy out in Brookdale and completing the final 5K from CNA down to downtown Amherst, where there was a bit of a celebration held too. And a congratulations for Brianna for a very, very well-deserved congratulations for her long walk in support of Huntington's disease research and awareness.
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0: Sky is clearing up throughout today with a high to 20, 15 along the coast. Clear for tonight, low down to 8. Sunny tomorrow, high 28. Humidex, make it feel like 30. Right now, it is 4 degrees.
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0: And on today's Best Country and South Side of Sober, good morning. 8:09 temperature hanging in still at 4 degrees. Should be about 20 by this afternoon, so it does warm up quite a little bit. Clouds finally starting to break up. Do you see a little bit of blue sky fighting through sunshine on the way by the afternoon? Well, if you've been putting off seeing the Michael Jackson biopic because maybe you don't like going to movie theaters or you just don't have the time to book out to head to the theaters, the biopic is going to be heading to streaming sites here shortly. Come June 9th, you'll be able to watch the biopic Michael on select streaming services. The film, doing all right in the box office so far, over $850 million earned globally. That is the second highest grossing biopic ever released, right behind Freddie Mercury's biopic. So again, Michael Jackson's biopic Michael going to be heading to streaming services starting next week.
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0: Today's Best Country with Max McNown and Better Me For You. Good morning, 8:19. Temperature hanging in there still, 4 degrees. The blue skies that we faintly seen about 10 minutes ago, they've been cloud covered again. Although, wait, hold on. I think if I look farther down the highway, yep, there they are. They're just moving. Okay, so it's just cloudy out my window. Sunny, farther, closer into town. Some street closures to keep an eye out for heading into a Friday. Spring Street Academy, they're going to be hosting their annual Blue Nose Run in these streets around Charles, Spring, Dickey, and Donald. They will all be closed starting at approximately 10 a.m. on Friday. They should reopen before the noon hour. The streets that will be closed, Charles Street between Spring and Dickey, that'll be closed. Dickey between Charles and Donald. Donald will be closed between Dickey and Spring. Spring Street will close between Donald and Charles Street. Again, those closures should be starting at about 10 a.m. It's just a big loop of streets that are going to be locked down to allow Spring Street Academy to do their Blue Nose Run on Friday, starting at 10.
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0: Sky is clearing up throughout today with a high to 20, 15 along the coast. Clear for tonight, low down to 8. Sunday tomorrow, high 28, humidex. It could feel like 30. Right now, it is.

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3: Good morning. Newfoundland Ferries Limited has a backup ferry in place for the route between Nova Scotia and PEI this summer. The MV Sarema docked in Wood Island's PEI last week and will be used if there are issues with either the MV Northumberland or MV Confederation for the trip to and from Cariboo. The ferry service has seen multiple interruptions in recent years, from a fire on board the MV Holiday Island in 2022 to mechanical issues in 2024. It was reported in March that the construction of a new ferry by Transport Canada, which owns the ferries Northumberland Ferries operates, has been stalled since last July. Most municipalities in Nova Scotia offer video coverage of council meetings, but some are turning those cameras off now. 43 of 49 municipalities offer live streaming or connections via Zoom. The town of Annapolis Royal used to do live video streaming, but stopped because of concerns by its all-female council about their images being online. Councillor Heather Sadkowski tells CBC videos can be manipulated and shared to amplify harassment against local councillors. She said there are various examples of politicians across Canada, especially women, facing increasingly personal attacks online. DFOs issued more fishery closures in the Gulf of St. Lawrence due to the presence of endangered North Atlantic right whales. Temporary closures are now in effect for several fishing grids off western Cape Breton and northeastern PEI, as well as a large area off New Brunswick's Bay of Chaleur. The closures come after several instances of right whales being detected by acoustic buoys in the Gulf. The most recent detection pinged off a buoy around 12:30 yesterday morning north of PEI near the west coast of Ile de la Madeleine. There is now a full seasonal fishery closure in that particular area. The closures, which require all fishing gear to be removed, are one of the measures implemented by DFO to help protect the endangered species. Canada is calling on the U.S. and Mexico to renew the Continental Trade Agreement. Canada-U.S. Trade Minister Dominic LeBlanc has sent a formal letter recommending the renewal of CUSMA as part of its mandatory review. LeBlanc travels to Washington today to meet with U.S. Trade Representative Jameson Greer. While formal Canada-U.S. negotiations have not yet begun, the U.S. and Mexico have already started talks. U.S. President Donald Trump has previously criticized the agreement, calling it irrelevant. The current CUSMA deal signed by Trump in his first term is set for review this year. In sports, the Vegas Golden Knights rallied from a 2-0 deficit in the first period to beat Carolina 5-4 in Game 1 of the Stanley Cup Final. Game 2 is tomorrow night. In the majors, the Blue Jays lost 4-3 to Atlanta, Baltimore down Boston 4-2, and Cleveland beat the Yankees 9-4. And Game 1 of the NBA Finals goes tonight in San Antonio as the Spurs host the New York Knicks. Now you're up to date. I'm James Faulkner.
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5: Sky is clearing up throughout today with a high to 20, 15 along the coast. Clear for tonight, low down to 8. Sunday tomorrow, high 28. Humidex, make it feel like 30. Right now, it is 4 degrees.
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0: Australia's best country, CKDH, Ella Langley. In shoes in Texas, 841 temperature, still hanging in there at 4 degrees. Don't check that. 5 degrees now. Time to break out the shorts. We've gone up a whole degree. 20 should be our high for today. You might need shorts by this afternoon. Our Vogoptical Wet Bowl question for today. 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So again, the Vogoptical Wet Bowl question today. Quebec and Alberta are considering leaving Canada. Do you think we should do the same here in Nova Scotia? 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
1: 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Yeah.

Amherst, home for today's best country, CKDH High Valley. And come on down, 8:46. This is Morgan Wallen, Post Malone. I ain't coming back.

0: Haley Benedict on today's Best Country and Things My Mama Says. Good morning, 8:52. Temperature still hanging in there, 5 degrees 20. Our high for today, and the clouds continue to dissipate, leaving us with sunshine by this afternoon. Coming up on Sunday, the Amherst Sea Cadets Corp, they are having their annual ceremonial review. Again, June 7th, that'll be taking place. The Amherst Curling Club at 1 o'clock. They ask for you to be in attendance and be seated by 12:15. There will be static displays as well, a drill team display to boast. So again, the Amherst Sea Cadets Corp annual ceremonial review that is going to be coming up June 7th at the Amherst Curling Club. They ask that you please be in attendance and be seated by 12:45.
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0: Skies clear up throughout this morning. High 20, 15 along the coast. Clear for this evening. Low down to 8. Sunny tomorrow, high 28. Humidex makes it feel like 30.
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0: The King, George Strait, wrapping up the 90s at 9 here on today's Best Country, Love Without End. Amen. We will take a look back on this day in history now for this June the 3rd, the 154th day of the year. Bicycle Day, World Cider Day, Repeat Day, National Itch Day as well. It was on this day back in 1967 that Respect by Aretha Franklin hit number one. Also on this day back in 1989, the Reba McEntire and her manager get married in Lake Tahoe, Nevada. And it was also on this day back in 2008 that in the Superbad cinematic universe, McLovin's ID would have expired.
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0: Today's Best Country, Megan Patrick, the safe place to break. 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We are starting off our Fuel Your Summer contest. 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
1: Skies clear up throughout this morning. High 20, 15 along the coast. Clear for this evening. Low down to 8. Sunny tomorrow. High 28. Humidex makes it feel like 30. Whoa.

0: Today's Best Country, Cameron Whitcomb and Quitter. We know Colonel Sanders, yes, the 11 Herbs and Spices KFC mascot and founder. Did you know they lived in Canada for a while, and you can even buy his former home? The Colonel lived in Mississauga, Ontario, and his bungalow is for sale, selling for about $1.5 million, four bedroom, three baths, with a backup generator, two fireplaces, and a rec room. And the Colonel lived there between 1965 and 1980.
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4: Guys, clear up throughout this morning. High 20, 15 along the coast. Clear for this evening. Low down to 8. Sunny tomorrow, high 28. Humidex makes it feel like 30.
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3: MP Alana Hurdle here. 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

0: Nate Smith and Tyler Hubbard after midnight at 101.7 CKDH playing today's best country. It's National Repeat Day today. It's National Egg Day, no yolk, and National Chocolate Macaroon Day as well.
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9: CKDH weather forecast, sunny throughout today with a high to 20, 15 out along the coast. Clear for tonight, low down to 8. Sunny tomorrow, high 28, Humidex at 30.
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0: Party Boots Off on 101.7 CKDH and take a look at some of our country music history headlines. Back to the 1990s we go. The Carter family and Johnny Cash were both inducted into the National Broadcasters Hall of Fame, 1990. It was 1994. Wally Fowler passes away of a heart attack, and Wally had worked with the Oak Ridge Boys, and he was known as the man with a million friends and Mr. Gospel Music. 1995, Van Stoneman died in Tennessee, the son of pioneer Ernest Pop Stoneman. And in 1996, George Strait had the song called Carried Away, his second single from the album Blue Clear Sky. In 1997, Curb Records releases Everywhere, the fourth album from Tim McGraw.
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0: 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Every weekend, we've got the biggest and best country hits for you. 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
7: CKDH weather forecast, sunny throughout today with a high to 20, 15 out along the coast. Clear for tonight, low down to 8. Sunny tomorrow, high 28, Humidex at 30.
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0: Sam Hunt, Lead the Night on 101.7 CKDH, playing today's best country on all your favorite devices with Mackenzie Porter coming up, Gabby Barrett, and Dean Brody. Checking more of our country music history headlines on this day, Kenny Chesney and Tim McGraw were both arrested in Buffalo. It was 26 years ago that, they ran away with a mounted reserve deputy horse, and Tim McGraw had attacked deputies that tried to corral him. Kenny was asked to sit on the horse outside the Ralph Wilson Stadium, and the daughter of the deputy gave him permission to do so. Well, then they mounted the horse and rode away. It was a $100 bail and a $2,500 bail for Tim McGraw. So obviously, Tim, the worst of the two when it comes to dealing with authority.
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0: Taban Good Jeans at 101.7 CKDH playing today's best country. You already know that Ella Langley's doing very well in country music, and she has three big songs right now. One of those is Choosin' Texas, now in its 27th week atop the Billboard Hot Country Song Chart. And the match is Gabby Barrett's I Hope for the Longest Reign by a title, for a title by a woman with no billed acts. The only longer song was Bebe Rexha on Florida Georgia Line, which shattered the record. It was an amazing song, Meant to Be. That was at 50 weeks. Shaboozy's Bar Song Tipsy, 45 weeks. And Sam Hunt's Body Like a Back Road, 34 weeks. So Ella Langley has got, a little bit more to go to be considered breaking the record. That's for sure. But doing very well with Choosin' Texas.
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0: It's Gary Allen, 101.7 CKDH, playing today's best country. Keith Urban now in the news today, playing some good-ass guitar and Billy Gibbons' new release called Brown Paper Bag. The ZZ Top singer guitarist announced the new tune on Friday, but did not mention whether he has a solo album on the way or not, but we know Keith Urban is involved in at least one song.
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4: CKDH weather forecast, sunny throughout today with a high to 20, 15 out along the coast. Clear for tonight, low down to 8. Sunny tomorrow, high 28, Humidex at 30.
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0: Mosley Kulik, 101.7 CKDH, playing today's best country. AI housekeeping robots are the future. In New York City, they're actually doing this right now. They are offering people a chance to get their home cleaned by professionals, but the catch is you have to let them record the cleaning process. And that footage is going to help train future AI-powered housekeeping robots. In fact, they say the messier the home, the better.
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0: 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Part of the appeal to this is its game-like scoring system. 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Are you pretty good at typing? And if so, maybe you could ace this. This is definitely something you can compete at. Anyway, the website is 10fastfingers.com if you're interested.
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6: CKDH weather forecast, sunny throughout today with a high to 20, 15 out along the coast. Clear for tonight, low down to 8. Sunny tomorrow, high 28, humidex at 30.
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1: Good afternoon. Farm income in Nova Scotia improved in 2025, but most farmers were still in the red. Data released by Stats Canada for realized net farm income, which represents the actual profits or losses received, shows Nova Scotia farmers lost $14 million in 2025. That was an improvement over the $53 million in losses posted by Nova Scotia farmers in 2024. Nova Scotia is the only province in Canada where farmers routinely post losses. Last time the agriculture industry turned a profit in the province was 2016. Across Canada, farm income dropped slightly by about $28 million to $8.34 billion. Last year. Data shows many farmers realized higher prices for what they produce, especially livestock farmers, but big jumps in the price of fertilizer and other costs saw operating expenses increase by 5.1% in 2025. Northumberland Ferries says it has a backup ferry in place now for the route between Nova Scotia and PEI this summer. The MV Sabrina docked in Wood Island's PEI last week and will be pushed into service if there are any issues with either the MV Northumberland or the MV Confederation for the trip to and from Caribou, Nova Scotia. Ferry service has seen multiple interruptions in recent years following a fire that left the MV Holiday Island unusable in 2022 and mechanical issues to its other ferries in 2024. Transport Canada had reported a deal was in place for the construction of a new ferry for the route, but work on that ferry has reportedly been stalled since last summer. Two Mulgrave men are facing child pornography-related charges after an RCMP search led to the seizure of guns and electronic devices. Police say they began investigating back in April after receiving information from an electronic service provider about suspicious transmissions linked to an address in Mulgrave. That led to the search of a home on Tower Road in Mulgrave last Wednesday, where electronic devices and 10 firearms were seized. 38-year-old William John Winchester Simpson is facing four charges related to child exploitation material, while 48-year-old Joseph Harris Simpson is charged with possessing child exploitation material and unsafe firearm storage. Both men will appear in court in Port Hawkesbury on July 27th. A new report from Food Banks Canada gives Nova Scotia failing grades in several key areas. 2026 Poverty Report Card shows 26% of Nova Scotians are vulnerable to food insecurity and gives the province an F for poverty measures taken. The province also received a grade of D for experience of poverty, which looks at things like housing affordability and cost of living. Feed Nova Scotia says the findings confirm long-standing affordability pressures are worsening and too many Nova Scotian households are now struggling to meet basic needs. Executive Director Ash Avery is calling the situation a public policy crisis. Organization is calling for higher assistance rates, stronger programs, and a renewed poverty reduction plan with clear targets and accountability. The province has granted an interested oil and gas company more time to post the required deposit for two offshore exploration licenses. Canada Nova Scotia Offshore Energy Regulator awarded the two licenses worth more than $210 million to Inceptio Oil and Gas Limited back in April. Under the licenses, the company had until June 1st to make a $52.5 million deposit. It failed to do so. The company has now been granted an extension on the deposit until August 5th. And the United States has proposed a new 10% tariff on top of other tariffs on Canada and several other countries over concerns about forced labor in the supply chain. Prime Minister Mark Carney says Canada already has strong rules against forced labor and will soon introduce new legislation to strengthen them even further. Proposed tariff would not apply to goods that meet Canada-US-Mexico agreement rules. Carney says Canada does share the goal of eliminating forced labor. U.S. trade representatives say some trading partners, including Canada, need to do more to enforce their bans. Formal hearings on those new tariffs in the U.S. are expected in July. In sports in the majors, the Blue Jays are looking to snap a three-game skid when they continue their series tonight in Atlanta. And Game 1 of the NBA Finals goes tonight in San Antonio with the Spurs facing the Knicks. Now you're up to date. I'm Jeff Goodfellow.
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1: CKDH weather forecast, clear skies this evening, low down to 8. Tomorrow, sunny, high 28, humidex 30, cloudy for tomorrow night, and a low 16.
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0: Clear skies this evening, low down to 8. Tomorrow, sunny, high 28, Humidex 30. Cloudy for tomorrow night and a low 16.
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3: Good afternoon. A new report from Food Banks Canada gives Nova Scotia failing grades in several key areas. 2026 Poverty Report Card shows 26% of Nova Scotians are vulnerable to food insecurity and gives the province an F for poverty measures taken. The province also received a grade of D for experience of poverty, which looks at things like housing affordability and cost of living. Feed Nova Scotia says the findings confirm long-standing affordability pressures are worsening and too many Nova Scotian households are now struggling to meet basic needs. Executive Director Ash Avery is calling the situation a public policy crisis. Organization is calling for higher assistance rates, stronger programs, and a renewed poverty reduction plan with clear targets and accountability. Farm income in Nova Scotia improved in 2025, but most farmers were still in the red. Data released by Stats Canada for realized net farm income, which represents the actual profits or losses received, shows Nova Scotia farmers lost $14 million in 2025. That was an improvement over the $53 million in losses posted by Nova Scotia farmers in 2024. Nova Scotia is the only province in Canada where farmers routinely post losses. Last time the agriculture industry turned a profit in the province was 2016. Across Canada, farm income dropped slightly by about $28 million to $8.34 billion. Last year. Data shows many farmers realized higher prices for what they produce, especially livestock farmers, but big jumps in the price of fertilizer and other costs saw operating expenses increase by 5.1% in 2025. A longtime conference and catering hub in Colchester County has shut down amid financial troubles. The DeBert Hospitality Center closed its doors in mid-May and is now in receivership. According to CBC, bankruptcy records show the center is nearly $2 million in debt. Owner Leonard Dash says inflation and the lasting impacts of the COVID-19 shutdown made it difficult to stay afloat despite restructuring efforts. 19 employees have now lost their jobs. The center had been used for accommodations, catering, and large community events in Colchester County for more than two decades. The Cape Breton Regional Police are investigating a fatal stabbing in Whitney Pier that left one man dead this morning. Officers responded to Friedrich Street in Whitney Pier around 11:30 a.m. this morning and found a man suffering from stab wounds. He was taken to hospital but later died of his injuries. Police say a suspect vehicle fled the scene and was followed towards New Waterford before officers ended the pursuit for safety reasons. Vehicle was later located and stopped near Orangedale around 1 p.m. this afternoon and two men were arrested. No other details have been released with the major crime unit still investigating. A Royal Canadian Legion in Cape Breton has been fined with two of its members banned from holding lottery licenses following an investigation into its Chase the Ace draw. In its decision released on Friday, the Nova Scotia Alcohol, Gaming, Fuel and Tobacco Division found the Legion in Glace Bay violated multiple lottery regulations and rules under the Gaming Control Act. Investigators identified a discrepancy of over $6,800 in a jackpot payout and found lottery proceeds were used for general expenses rather than being kept in a dedicated account as required. Province also found some of the Legion's financial records for the Chase the Ace draw were incomplete or missing. Legion was fined $250, while the two lottery license holders for the Legion, Tom Kennedy and Robert Mounts, have been prohibited from holding a lottery license or from being involved in lottery operations in any way for the next 3 years. The province has granted an interested oil and gas company more time to post the required deposit for two offshore exploration licenses. Canada Nova Scotia Offshore Energy Regulator awarded the two licenses worth more than $210 million to Inceptio Oil and Gas Limited back in April. Under the licenses, the company had until June 1st to make a $52.5 million deposit. It failed to do so. The company has now been granted an extension on the deposit until August 5th. Nova Scotians are invited to Government House in Halifax later this month for the Lieutenant Governor's annual garden party. Lieutenant Governor Mike Savage and his wife Darlene will host the free public event on June 17th from 2 to 5 p.m. at their historic residence on Barrington Street in downtown Halifax. No invitation is required. Guests can meet the Lieutenant Governor and Miss Savage, enjoy refreshments and music, and tour the grounds. The annual tradition, inspired by garden parties at Buckingham Palace, has been welcoming Nova Scotians and visitors to the Lieutenant Governor's residence for more than a century now. In sports in the majors, the Blue Jays are looking to snap a three-game skid when they continue their series tonight in Atlanta. And game one of the NBA Finals goes tonight in San Antonio with the Spurs facing the Knicks. Now you're up to date. I'm Jeff Goodfellow.
4: CKDH weather forecast, clear skies this evening, low down to 8. Tomorrow, sunny, high 28, Humidex 30, cloudy for tomorrow night, and a low 16.
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0: Klein and Country Girls Shake It For Me, 101.7 CKDH. So you know that BC is moving to permanent daylight time, and Alberta is going to do the same. So the NHL right now is going to be facing a schedule challenge for next year. And if you want to find out more, you can just Google this. But game times for sporting events could be impacted with the time change. NHL Commissioner Gary Bettman spoke at a conference about this before Game 3 of the first round of the playoffs. And the NHL really normally releases a schedule mid-July, but it's the regular season is going to play usually in October. But there will be some changes here because of the time schedule. So it could be better. It might not be. Who knows until they really do it. But we don't turn the clocks back till November the 1st. And we'll know exactly then what happens with Alberta and BC when it comes to the time change and sporting events.
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0: 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Will Alberta and Quebec separate from Canada? They are considering that. And our web poll question for Vogue Optical is asking you, should we think the same for this province? Yes or no?
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7: CKDH weather forecast, clear skies this evening, low down to 8. Tomorrow, sunny, high 28, Humidex 30, cloudy for tomorrow night, and a low 16.
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0: Team Brody, people know you by your first name. 101.7 CKDH playing today's best country. Mitchell in the morning to get your day started and the best of the 1990s. Coming up tomorrow morning starting at 9. Good evening. Coming up next, we've got Stella Lefty in Boston, Post Malone and Luke Combs and Dallas Smith.
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5: CKDH weather forecast, clear skies this evening, low down to 8. Tomorrow, sunny, high 28, humidex 30, cloudy for tomorrow night, and a low 16.
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4: CKDH weather forecast, clear skies this evening, low down to 8. Tomorrow, sunny, high 28, Humidex 30, cloudy for tomorrow night, and a low 16.
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3: 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Save $5 on 25 kilograms of economy bird seed. June 24th, double stamp bird stamps. And June 26th, it's Senior's Day. Feeds and Needs, 147 South Albion Street, Amherst. 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
1: Hey, it's Jason McCoy. You know, my life is basically a country song. 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Zoom calls, streaming, kids gaming, boom, everything crashes. What do? 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